0: 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Check resistanceibiza.com for all the lineups and tickets details. Until next time, have a good one, whatever you're up to, and remember, Drum Code for Life.
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0: is cool. 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

Yo, what's happening, guys? It's your boy Joel Corry back with another brand new episode of Desire Radio. Right now, I'm out here in Ibiza. If you're heading to the White Isle this summer, make sure you come and check me out at O Beach Ibiza, where I have my monthly residency on a Monday. The vibes are amazing and it's a great day out. In this episode of Desire Radio, I've got brand new music on the way from the likes of Sid, Michael Bibby, Disco Lines, Acraze, Vintage Culture, Volcoda, and so much more. But I'm kicking the mix off with something a little special. This is the premiere of my upcoming single Whisper, which is coming out on July the 10th. I'm so excited about this record, it feels super fresh and it's been working so well in my summer sets. Hope you guys love it. Let's get into it right now. This is Joel.

coming soon, and you also heard new music from Sid, Volcoda, Adam 10, Disco Lions, and much more. As always, make sure you connect to me on the socials at Joel Corry. I love hearing from you guys. And if you're looking for any of the track IDs of any of the tunes that I'm playing on this episode of Desire Radio, head over to the 1001 Tracklist website and search for Desire Radio. Stay tuned, because I've still got new music on the way from McCraze and Rello, Michael Bibby, and much more. Next up is the Song of the Summer. It's Another's Talk to You. Loving this fresh edit from Ant Brooks and Sam Dungate. So let's get back into the mix right here on Desire Radio. Keep it locked.

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0: 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I've been rinsing that one in my club sets. 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